0: Married to.
1: Married to, we're 907. We're going to be on channel 4. And you can go ahead and clear us on that call.

All subject 1213 East Anderson, cross at airport. Up to 15 minutes. The airport advises 2-6-7 tie throw in a 415. Static male wearing a gray shirt and jeans was armed with a gun. Began to fire 957 towards another Hispanic male wearing a blue sweater, red shirt. With a gun ran to any unit, Channel 1.

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0: It's a Toyota Prius. The license plate is going to be 9 Zulu Bravo Tango 840.
1: What?
0: Gray.
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1: 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Cross streets are between Stanford Avenue and Berkeley Avenue.

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1: Right, I'm copy. Three Charles three. Sierra 901A. For Sierra 18562 18562.
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At 757, South Hinckley Avenue. Cross streets are between E. Horner Avenue and East Main Street.

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0: King 8, 4 and 5 over at Minor 901. 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A black Honda Pilot, other parties on a gray Honda Accord.

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LEJ19W. At 625 North School Street. Cross streets are between Daisy Avenue and Forest Avenue.

0: 3867. Can you email Blake 6 William Adam George 227?
1: Yep. 3867, Blake comes back clear. Current 09 Honda is talking.

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1: Thank you.

0: 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At 4124, North El Dorado Street. Cross streets are between East Churchill Street and East Essex Street.
1: Report EV course pedestrian from the 4124 North El Dorado, Zurich North. I mean, it's black and green Jeep, plate of 8, Tom David Lincoln, 747. Driven by black X, 35 long silver braids. Northbound on the El Dorado. Andrews, need to respond to that one?

0: 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Can we get the apartment number, please, for our call?
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0: Oh, copy. 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
0: Okay.
1: 907. Is there a unit that can route PBT?
0: Any unit able to assist the PBT?
2: Fifty-five. He can show the back and route to the PD for the PBT.
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At 820, West Cattleman Lane. Cross streets are between F Crescent Avenue and South Fairmont Avenue.

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Respond command down. 226B. At 9121. Perp D lane. Cross streets are between Chemsford Way and Saffron Way.

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Respond to outdoor fire. 210H. At 4142. East Mulata Lane. Cross streets are between Diamond Bar Place and North State Route 99 WFR Road.

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Respond to psychiatric. LDN 42. At 638, Hale Road, number 2. Cross streets are between Lloyd Street and Woodrow Street. Engine 4. Respond to vehicle accident. 403B. At North Pershing Avenue and Buckingham Way.

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1: Affirm. Is that a vehicle fire that you're on, or bushes? We're getting reports of a vehicle fire at the same address.
0: Bushes next to a vehicle window, no vehicle fire.
2: North at 415C, 1345 East Anderson, cross of airport. 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He's stating that he has a wound and is losing a lot of blood.
0: Sam 29.
2: You can copy the last. It's call 3641-641.
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LTT 17. At 602, Wimbledon Drive, number 81. Cross streets are between S. Hutton Street and Scarborough Drive.

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0: Hello.
1: 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For a. Eyes, head of leading hand. No further. 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

The first ones I see, Ethan Nightingale, the crowd of people that are surrounding two subjects on the ground, unknown if they're unconscious, that they have been 243. Any unit, Channel 1.

0: 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At 119. Pass a loop court. Cross streets are between Haven Crest Circle and Bend.
1: Engine 14, you can disregard tones. The patient says they're fine.

0: any 14 to that one.
1: Dean, I'm sorry. He was probably still going. You can cancel. Patient says they're fine.
0: Therefore, they were. Thank you.

0: Five. Okay. Question around to the 415C8 in Nightingale. See two subjects in an active 943.
1: Right. Move prior for 35. We're coming from Pershing and I-5.
0: Pershing and I-5. 33, you can hold our call for dispo and show us a note. Yep.
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3: 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We have 5 Huskies in the front yard.
1: Zim 43, they've stopped fighting and the one of the males is driving off in an old Honda. Can't quite read the plate.

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0: 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Can you start towards engine 2033? 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PD as well. You can copy the notes for further.
1: Copy. 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You have a way to call the RP back to get access into this building. There's only a doorbell, and there's a gate on the backside.
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1: Hey, Mike, I was trying to give him a call.

0: 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We're going to be AOR. He calls back. 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
0: 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Ready 30, the patient's also going to come out the emergency door to meet you. You can just stand by.

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2: Of the business at Walgreens, 15 West Harding. Signal 20s, gray ski mask, white shirt, gray jacket, 417, a pocket knife. He took boxes of candy. He arrived with another black male 20 wearing a black shirt, black pants. They were both last seen walking westbound Harding.

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0: 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Route 49.

0: 49, this is our last name, walking westbound towards the liquor store.
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0: 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Respond to cardiac problem. LTT 17. At 602, Wimbledon Drive, number 81. Cross streets are between S. Hutton Street and Scarborough Drive.
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At 10:06, South Buckner Avenue. Cross streets are between E. Horner Avenue and East Main Street.

Engine 9, respond to still alarm. 601D, at 32, West Park Street, number 104. Cross streets are between N Center Street and North Commerce Street.

Bunker 6 Alpha, attempt 211 of a person just occurred at ARCO 1617 West Fremont. There's a black male adult that fled in a Chevy Astro 3 Tom Charles Union 457. 11 the RP, but it's 7 steps in unit, channel 1.

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0: Control 1, Engine 9. We're on scene in the area. Do you have a better location?
1: Single caller. It was behind that location, nothing further.
0: I copies.

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0: 3415 F 1641 South Stockton crosses second. Male wearing a black shirt and Hispanic female wearing a black tank top, black legging. 415 in the street. The male hops in a silver Chrysler. Female next to it. East 1959 South Stockton, Howard. It's going to be the RP's friend Juan Barrier. No shirt, short. He's 92,000 415.

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1: Engine 7, respond to thermal exposure, 222A, at 756, San Lucas Avenue. Cross streets are between Don Guadalupe and Santa Maria Way.

0: 7, Medic 33, District 222A, Adam, for a 17-year-old male having heat stroke, 756 San Lucas Avenue, with cross of Don Borges. .2031, District H. Henry 20, for a grass fire just north of Turner in the tracks.
1: Seaport at 901Z, into a fence. 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
0: Fire's going to be on the other side of the river. It's going to be in Liberty City. It's going to be able to access it off of Winery Road if you want to start a route.

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1: 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Would you be able to start me an additional code 2 when you left right now? 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

0: This is Alpha Car 3, Sam 43 to copy. Lakeview East of 415C at Starbucks, 5350 Pacific. We have a male half calling in advising that he's armed with a gun and is outside of the call location. Possibly sounds 11550 or 922. 31043 is call 3711711.
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3: EK 45, the only subject I see in your Starbucks is going to be another 2 mil. Looks like a gray shirt, black jeans, he's got dreads, and he appears to be talking on the phone.
1: 10-4.
0: Can we call him to and have him close the room if they're open?
1: Affirm, we're already trying to call.
0: And then, is EG45 able to see where they're at? We're in the parking lot.
1: Repeat that.
3: EG45, the subject's going to be standing on 50 Avenue at the corner of Starbucks. Near the entrance. The 45, I can see one hand with the phone, I can't see the other hand.
2: Three King 18, hold my call, show me now.
1: King 18, 10-4. There's 900 for 361, 987, 53, 53, 53.
0: That would be quite cool.

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1: 45, dispatch to 3 Edward 61, Officer Kong, Officer Martinez. 3 Edward 61, Starbucks is confirming, can they reopen their business?

0: 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Response burn. 226H. At 2701, East Hammer Lane. Cross streets are between Lorraine Avenue and Upper SPR on Lorraine.
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1: 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Edward 35.
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1: 935. Okay. Okay. 2939, expedited for blocking traffic. Flight back.
2: I have Mike's in Delta Valley en route. Do you need an additional tow?

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1: Are we getting an ALS unit on this?
0: The BLS unit responding.
1: Is there an ALS unit available? He's pretty well burned.
0: Start one. Code 3.
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0: 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Matrix off northbound on center. We don't need assistance, just FYI in case you start to get called. Mary 2, I'm going back to 4.

0: Forever 45?
1: 40. Could we get a unit to assist with Spanish translation, please? 45, if we get a unit to assist with Spanish translation, please. 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
0: Test for a unit to...
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0: 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Respond to chest pain. 302E. At 6009 North El Dorado Street. Cross streets are between W. Swaye Road and Duncan Avenue.
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0: 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Respond to difficulty breathing. 304A, at 7620, North El Dorado Street. Cross streets are between E. Lincoln Road and Mission Park Drive.
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LDS 17, at 601, Wimbledon Drive, number 81. Cross streets are between S. Hutton Street and Scarborough Drive.

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Respond to outdoor fire. 526T. At 1616, Regal E Street. Cross streets are between Regal W Street and Regal W Street.

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0: Bill of 1318 around SoFar 15C, Lakeview East, 65 Maryland Avenue, any unit to Bill Channel 1.
1: 0 2 4 9 2 4 9 2 4 9 2 4 9 2 4 9 2 4 9 2 4 9 2 4 9 2 4 9 2 4 9 2 4 9 2 4 9 2 4 9 2 4 9 2 4 9 2 4 9 2 4 9 2 4 9 2 4 9 2 4 9 2 4 9 2 4 9 2 4 9 2 4 9 2 4 9 2 4 9 2 4 9 2 4 9 2 4 9 2 4 9 2 4 9 2 4 9 2 4 9 2 4 9 2 4 9 2 4 9 2 4 9 2 4 9 2 4 9 2 4 9 2 4 9 2 4 9 2 4 9 2 4 9 2 4 9 2 4 9 2 4 9 2 4 9 2 4 9 2 4 9 2 4 9 2 4 9 2 4 9 2 4 9 2 4 9 2 4 9 2 4 9 2 4 9 2 4 9 2 4 9 2 4 9 2 4 9 2 4

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Respond to sick person. 621C. At South Lincoln Street and West Sonora Street. Engine 2032. Respond to diabetic problem. LDH 21. At 541, Yokex Drive. Cross streets are between Yokex Court and End. Truck 2051. Respond to difficulty breathing. LDT 17. At 2524, Winchester Drive, number 1. Cross streets are between McCoy Court and West Harney Lane.

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2: 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Cross streets are between Cameron Drive and West Kettleman Lane.
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3: 09688-0490. I just called her back. She said she'd step out.
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0: 3, we'll be a French Center again. I'll start at 4715 at DR 1220.
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Cross streets are between End and Kentfield Road.

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Respond to outdoor fire. 723B. At 1231, Lloyd Pear Circle. Cross streets are between Greyhouse Lane and Dark Place.

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Cross streets are between Rural Lane and East Church Street.

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1: 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At 4798, Canfield Road. Cross streets are between E. Jamestown Street and Coventry Drive.
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Respond to outdoor fire. 703G. At 2242. Fort Trinity Circle. Cross streets are between W8th Street and West 8th Street.

0: 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Cross streets are between University Avenue and Laurel Street.
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At 9217. West Lane. Cross streets are between West L and WFR Road and West Laura Avenue.

0: 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Cross streets are between W. Benjamin Hope Drive and Salton Way.
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0: 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After 841-841, dispatch clear, 2109.
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0: 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P did advise they saw two separate handguns, one black, one silver. 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

0: Special Character Officer Safety, Bear Creek East, 957, from the area of Dawn and Antone Court. And heard just occurred. Reference call history, 869-869, dispatch clear, 2116.
1: Responder falls, 402D, at 16, West Atbari Drive. Cross streets are between Lancaster Way and Sherwood Way.

0: 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Cross streets are between Myrtle Street and Alley.
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0: 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At South San Joaquin Street and East Lafayette Street. 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

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At 2308, Hammertown Drive. Cross streets are between Shorten Lane and Maureen Avenue.

0: 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Cross streets are between Black Rose Lane and Universal Drive.
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0: 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Cross streets are between McKinley Boulevard and Starway.

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0: 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Put us back on Shady Oaks. It looks like we're closer than Engine 14, so.
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2: 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Thank you.
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Respond to grass fire. 760. At 2324. Eastbourne Avenue. Cross streets are between S. Mariposa Road and End.

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Battalion 2, Control 1, status check.

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1: 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Cross streets are between S. Stockton Street and South Argonaut Street.
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0: Four. Engine 12. Please continue. 9, continue to Roosevelt. Engine 12, I'm going to need you to respond mutually for a grass fire, one of Marauders jurisdiction, 2862 North Fire. They need a brush rig, please.
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0: 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Respond to grass fire. WM12C. At 2862, North Snyder Lane. Cross streets are between ST and Air and East State Route 88. Engine 2. Respond to grass fire. 706E. At 2321, East Hall Avenue. Cross streets are between S. Mariposa Road and End. Engine 3. Respond to outdoor fire. 648A. At 330, Olympic Circle. Cross streets are between Linden Avenue and Yellowstone Avenue.
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1: Battalion 3, copy. Controlling, confirming Battalion 3, no longer has an open mic.
0: Battalion 3, no longer has an open mic. Truck 2, Captain, status check. RP's advising that she's level 1-5 and being harassed by her boyfriend. The front of the gate, Center Street side. She's wearing a yellow tank top, blue jeans. Boyfriend is an Israel Bazan. Panic Mel 36, black long sleeve shirt, black pants. Four.
2: 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Cross streets are between Ed Airport Way and North Sierra Nevada Street.
1: Drawing to 3. Drawing to 3, send us to that call that will take the grass fire on Olympic Circle. They're closer to that.
0: Ten 4, engine 3 responding to the medical. 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
2: 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Cross streets are between Linden Avenue and Yellowstone Avenue.
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2: 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Cross streets are between N Airport Way and North Sierra Nevada Street.
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2: 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Cross streets are between Myrtle Street and Alley. Engine 11, respond to grass fire, 408A, at 4981, Eddie May Drive. Cross streets are between Jane Ellen Drive and Echeverry Drive.
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0: One R4, before we copy the stuff, we'll give the RP an R4. Alright, let's close it up.

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0: 1 hour 42 and 1 Baker 46, a 415 Fiat 1606 Bacardi Drive. RP was approached by a white male, 30s to 40s, who came up to the RP advising someone was inside his house. RP believes that this subject that approached him lives at that location. There's no further.
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0: Engine 7, respond to outdoor fire. 308B, at 2429, Darren Circle. Cross streets are between Gilheimer Drive and Gilheimer Drive. Engine 14, respond to assault. 203B, at 1950, Comstock Drive. Cross streets are between Hickok Drive and Cody Way. Engine 4, respond to outdoor fire. 145A, at Seabird Way and Sandcastle Way.
1: If you can recopy the 9, call history 926, 926 for the 417 with a machete. Fire's now getting a call that someone was hurt with the machete, but the caller disconnected before getting further. They're going to be staging. One Sam 74, unit 1 Edward 56.
2: Edward 56 will be cut through Western and Gordon.
1: Edward. Edward 68, your traffic.
2: Prior to just route. 64 in route.
1: Yep.
3: 1-3-0-3 KDR, please confirm. We have a 911 A victim or not.
1: Fire was unable to confirm further. I can call the original RP. We have multiple victims advising they were 417. Unknown which one was the one that called fire.
3: Copy. Can you call our RP back to see if they have an update?
4: Park North. And Foster's AD, Circle 957 is heard in the area of Hazleton and Court. Reference call 998, dispatch clear, 2152.
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0: 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Whatever, 72.
1: 72. It's not a 911A. He comes up when he fell.
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3: 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Respond to laceration. 503C. At 1762, South Tuxedo Avenue. Cross streets are between Grange Avenue and Buena Vista Avenue. Engine 9, respond to outdoor fire. 601F, at 534, West Oak Street. Cross streets are between M. Lincoln Street and North Harrison Street.

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1: Or number 72.
0: 72, I'm a fanboy 411, David Paul.
1: Play comes back clear. Current 09 Mercedes will be out of Stockton. Back to 1960.

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At 405 South Orange Street. Cross streets are between W. Sonora Street and West Church Street.

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1: Number 56?
0: Speaking to the suspect's dad now, he's advising the male inside with mom. We're going to try to make contact with him now.
2: Well, you're in call history 1004. Are they in food pursuit? I'm trying to figure out where they need us to respond.
1: I know one portion. They have to roll over. That's a pursuit. 1073.
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5: If I go to the male team wearing black shorts or black shirt, it says America 250 on it.
1: Okay. They said they're near the American flag. She's wearing a black tube top. Not sure if that's the patient or the RP.
0: We're on scene. There's a little white tent with us, American flags, but you can go to our GPS.

0: 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We haven't found anything.
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2: 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Respond to structure fire first alarm. 710A, at 4118, East Section Avenue. Cross streets are between SRO Avenue and Salted Albert Avenue.
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4: 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Cross streets are between Middale Drive and New York Drive. Engine 7, respond to outdoor fire. 710C, at 1991, South Olive Avenue. Cross streets are between E4th Street and East 6th Street.
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0: Engine 4, warning, outdoor fire, I-5 southbound, north of Hammer.
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1: Cross streets are between Inlet Road and Emperor Court. Engine 9, respond to grass fire, H-149, at Interstate 5 and 8 miles southbound Sostock.
0: 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It's going to be the same as engine 4's call.

0: 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Respond to vehicle fire. 8610. At 99 in Waterloo northbound to Morata.
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0: 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You guys were recruited grass fire behind 1115 Summerview, Crest in Midvale, New York.
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0: On District 710, C trails for a fire in the front yard across the street from 1991 South Olive, Crest of 4th and 6th. 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
1: 10-1, 44. Black male, early 40s, wearing headphones, green sweater, black jeans, walking through the crowd with a teaser, southbound on foot towards lever.
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4: Engine 9, respond to outdoor fire. 224D, at an 8405 Tarlo Shatter Drive. Cross streets are between Erie Drive and Marsh Rosal Levies Road. Engine 2, respond to outdoor fire. 870, at 1713, Universal Drive. Cross streets are between Mirama Lane and Forecast Way.
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0: 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All right, AOR, we're on 99 northbound. 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
1: 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This reports of fireworks still going off in the fire. 2042 Don Marie, Christopher Namery.
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5: 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Respond to grass fire. 152A. At a 3,208 mile road. Cross streets are between N. Pearson Road and North Gulfview Road.
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1: The first letter?
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0: Forty-six, one over 44, 912 with a gun, outside of 937 North Sutter, SUT, will be a black male, 20s, white shirt, black shorts, 417ing in the handgun at people that are walking by. He'll be near a blue BMW, plate 9 boy, Sam, Nora, 368. He was last seen putting the 12020 inside the vehicle. He left the area. There was no further announcement. Comes back clear current. Clear expired 1825, 2011 BMW out of Hollywood.
3: 120. 20. Short enough for that call, about 5 seconds out.
0: 24.
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0: Cam 30.
5: 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I'm also in route.
0: 10-4. Car is looking for 1 hour 2987, 937 North Center.
6: 12-20-51. Respond to dumpster fire. LBK-19W. At 121 North Sacramento Street. Cross streets are between Elm Street and West Locust Street.
0: One Sam 783 to copy a 415F with a gun, 10-5, 36 Blondie Court. He's wearing a swimsuit and his RP stepdad Daniel, white male 50s. 415, RP advised he was armed with a firearm but doesn't know where it is now. Actually going to be in an upstairs bedroom. The male is very 922. Please call
3: 3-9696. 1-0-0-0, copy, turn me on.
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0: 58-10-4.
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0: 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That the firearm is going to be in a drawer in his bedroom. Tom is advising there was no 417, but the male half was starting to load it, saying he wanted a 913. 913 is A type history.
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0: All cars, Seaport East, further on the 415 at Marathon Gas 322 South Center, we now have the employee calling in stating that it's going to be a 417 with a knife. 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Any unit, Channel 1? 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

0: Can you confirm if they're there?
1: It's not Wanda Wimarada, but it is Montezuma.
0: I think we just got some misinformation. Are you going to remain on scene, or should I clear you?
1: We'll be at AOR. They said they needed our help, and we were trying to make access, but they must have got it. So, show us AOR.
0: 10-4, I'll show up until AOR.

0: 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Jay is drinking in the park. And a 943, no further. Any unit, Channel 1?
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0: 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Sam 73 for info, RP's taking family to the front yard.
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2: Five 9 2 9 1950 East Minor. Get the dead end of A is on Adams Street. 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Subjects were also seen jumping on the fence. RP's concerned due to diesel being in the backyard of this location. Any unit channel 1 and 1 SAM 30 or 3 SAM 29 to copy the call. 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

0: 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Respond to burn. 660, 1950, East Minor Avenue. 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
1: 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Cross streets are between M and Dixie Drive.
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Respond to outdoor fire. 205T. At 9039, Newbury Court. Cross streets are between Lucille Avenue and End.

0: 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Stay in traffic.
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0: 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Stay in traffic.
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0: Bien, saben, Santi. Dispatch to 3 Edward 55. 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
3: 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Cross streets are between Inglewood Avenue and Evelyn Avenue.

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to dumpster fire. LDL 17 at 228 South Rose Street. Cross Street, W. Walnut Street and West Lodi Avenue. Engine 2033. Respond to fall. LDP 16. At 1321 S. Claremont Avenue. Number 50. Camera active in Bowman Lane.

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Respond to outdoor fire. 306C. At 5358, Carrington Circle. Cross streets are between Talo Shanter Drive and Talo Shanter Drive.

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0: Control 1-11, put us on that box to clear from the top of the fire.
1: 11 around. 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Air 64.
2: Fire, show some out, show that's my impression, 5
1: convention number 35, a welfare check, possible 913A, Herpes advising Braille, while he's supposed to be on the floor unconscious. You can see that he's laying face down, blood coming out of his neck. Starting to copy.
2: Number 68, fire. Okay, 73, I copy. You need vice medics. Come to stage.
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3: 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Cross streets are between Woodstock Drive and Holiday Drive. Engine 2, respond to outdoor fire. 622D, at 116, East Worth Street. Cross streets are between S. Eldorado Street and South Hunter Street.
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1: Testing the house. Residence at 5507 Patty Lane, across the cornfire in Jane. Remind me to report to attack 2.

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1: 987, we'll take a 900 till we figure out what's going on.
0: Mr. Carson, I have 4 97 515, command chamber 35. See your traffic? Yes. We're not in the backyard of the address assigned, you copy?
2: Thank you, copy. Just wait for them to confirm.

0: 7282.
1: Neighborhood to the west of us on the other side of the railroad tracks, if someone wants to stay, commit down there.
0: Since responding to Fossil Gunner in the neighborhood, on the other side of the tracks to the west, if someone can check out that area, Grand Chalavin. Thank you.
1: Okay, you probably told me right there. Presidente Street.
0: Possibly off of Presidente Street.
2: 64 confirming 35?
0: 35.
2: We're on the second floor on the east side of the complex.
0: Second floor, east side of the
2: complex. No one's responding. They're coming up.
0: Stand by.
2: Third floor, there is a water flood.
3: Congress 4A, at 660 East Essex Street. Cross streets are between Ann American Street and Alvarado Avenue.
1: When you guys check, it doesn't look like it's on the tracks. It might actually be in someone's backyard on Presidente.
4: I'm over here.
2: Volvo 20 and our vehicle.
0: That works.
5: Abram.
2: Right side of his neck, it's fairly deep.
5: What's the answer? Do you have 1900?
6: Hey, DuPort, it looks like it's going to be 5482. We're going to be investigating in the backyard.
0: Time for engine 4, possibly 5482, President Tango, checking the backyard. Battalion 2, copy.
7: Battalion 2, copy, so I'm not seeing.
0: Battalion 2, is that you on scene?
7: Engine 13 on scene, hold this, just kneeling. We got their water if they need it.
0: I'm for engine 13.
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8: Twenty-five-12, President 3.
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0: Stand by. Truck 7 on scene, stand by.
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2: 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Cross streets are between Pebble Falls Court and White Sand Court.

Engine 3, respond to AOC, 650E, at 1012, South Faulkner Avenue. Cross streets are between E. Horner Avenue and East Main Street.

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0: St. Cal's going to be transporting one of the county. I'll be ready with them. Officer Ringo.

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0: the bed. 10-4. 9 o'clock, we're on 957. Call 7 and Paul Carpies, right near total. 957, turn the area, Paul, please continue to defend. No visual.

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0: 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At 1406, North Broadway Avenue. Cross streets are between St. Avere and East Waterloo Road. Truck 4. Respond to sick person. 470. At 4906, Moss Creek Circle. Cross streets are between Moss Creek Court and Moss Creek Court.
1: 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We'll take that call on Moss Creek.
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0: 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Respond to outdoor fire. 622A. 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
1: At the vacant location, has came out several times and fired a rifle. Oh, and you, John? Ready?
2: One, two,
1: three. So, if you can copy that call, can you call 312-38-1238?
2: One, two, three, copy 1238.
1: Edward 71. 906. 906. 1 Edward 56 or 1 Edward 58.
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1: 10.

Southern Car Seaport East, a 502 driver leaving Burger King at 619 West MLK across the Harrison. Device in 2015, a white Jeep Loretto 4x4, license plate 9, Robert Queen, yellow 137, occupied by Hispanic male wearing a dark baseball cap. Be drinking a Bud Light at the call location, not in a direction of travel. Any internal one.

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0: 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Where AOR?
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Engine 6, respond to lift assistance. 603E, at 1012, San Juan Avenue. Cross streets are between W. Acacia Street and Monte Diablo Avenue.

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0: Okay. First 44, this might be a 415 over a 901 Weber in San Joaquin. Toyota Corolla plate 9 Tom Union Adam 770 occupied by Black Mile 20s, refusing to exchange and causing a 415

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415 PW in the area of Channel and Pilgrim. Line with the female heard crying with a possible 415 heard in the background. 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

Engine 10, respond to stroke, 307A, at 6838, Cumberland Place. Cross streets of between 5 Forks Drive and Atlanta Circle. Engine 2033, respond to outdoor fire, LDF 18, at 190 W Century Boulevard. Cross streets are between End and South Church Street.

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1: Engine 13, respond to vehicle accident, 152D, at 3149, Aerosmith Way. Cross streets are between Joel Court and Robinson Lane.
2: What's up, there?
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0: Squad 9, respond to ALOC, 602C, at 727, North Sutter Street, number 3. Cross streets are between E Park Street and East Flora Street.
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0: 10-4.
2: Task 4. Response is sick person. 405 joules. At a 2138 Grand Canal Boulevard, number 402. Cross streets are between Romano Drive and Venezia Boulevard.

0: 918X, 1350 Buckingham Way. It'll be a female calling for help. Two RPs, both advising that a female is also being attacked in the complex by Jays. Any unit, Channel 1?
1: Track more cops. Thanks, man.
2: Engine 2033. Respond to ALOC. LVT 17. At 2510. Winchester Drive. Number 5. Cross streets are between McCoy Court and West Harney Lane.

0: compute.
1: Whatever, 58.
0: Martin's in 1397. He also on level in 8 Charles. Henry Mary 327. Silver Toyota Camry.
1: Plate comes back clear, current 04 Toyota out of Stockton.

0: good day. 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
1: That's on 2.
0: Be on 2. Gonna be a black Honda Accord, 9 William Tom Edwards, 700. Okay, so second plate is going to be a blue Mercedes, 9 George Frank Nora, 442.
1: Or do you need the return?
0: Negative, that's it. Clear 2 for now, thank you.
1: Teleport, there's Bashful 2.
2: 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We're close to the 10th. We'll take the call in Grand Canal.

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0: Panic male, 40s, no shirt, red shorts, who appears to be 922, just tried to open the neighbor's fence across the street from 396 Fortin. He's down in the middle of the street playing with a scooter.

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At 827 South Sacramento Street. Cross streets are between Spruce Street and West Vine Street.

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0: Not sure if you copied 1 hour 58 last traffic, but there was a 12-20 located in their vehicle.
1: Abram, can they confirm if the subject came?
2: 58, go for it, what was his name?
0: 3149, Aerosmith.
1: 1073, copy, thank you.
0: Yep.
2: 1042.
0: Where's you?
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0: 7.

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1: 34.
0: So you're en route to Phyllis, 1 hour 42, en route to 44 in progress. Walgreens 15 West Harding, it's 12 J's, all wearing ski masks, mostly black males, ages 15 to 20 years old, just walked into the location together. The location.

0: All cars, Lakeview East, 911 coming in for food for less, 255 East March. RP's advising an ex walked up to him and said that her husband was shot behind the store. Many units, Channel 1.
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0: 10-4.

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Respond to shooting, stabbing. 404C, at a 255 E Marsh Lane. Cross streets are between Kentfield Road and Hillsborough Way. Engine 6, respond to outdoor fire. 603B, at Shimizu Drive and Carlton Avenue.

0: special cars, 900 for 172.987 at Food for Less, 255 East March. 172, you were covered.
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0: How far?

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1: Pepper.
2: Oh, I can't get there.
3: There's your big flag down on the east side right now.
0: East March Lane. All units to slow down for 3.
3: Yeah, your contact data. Okay, we have them down on the east side of the complex.
0: 900 again, 255 East March Lane.
4: 72, he's got a GSW head, it appears. No pulse or anything, CPR. So, Matthew, we do have a pulse. Can you start to medics they're clearing?
0: So far.
4: We do lots of pulse. We're starting CPR.
0: So far.

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2: 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Cross streets are between 10 Ia Lane and MT Mashler Drive.

0: Wat zijn die dan zijn?
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2: ik. Truck 7. Respond to dumpster fire. 302D. At 298 Quincy Street. Cross streets are between Altruz Avenue and Inglewood Avenue. Engine 10. Respond to seizure. 503B. At 1801 West Mendocino Avenue. Cross streets are between Grange Avenue and Mission Road.

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1: Rush 13, engine 13. 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Off of Murata south, we're going to go to the neighborhood, check the house.
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0: Send call number 30 is going to be transport you want to go. 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I'll be following.
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Rush 13, engine 13. They will make access out of the road. You see the fire with south of us. Yeah, we're attempting to make access on the levee. 10-4, here, lads, if you guys are able to get to it. Can't forward, we're headed down there right now.

0: 46. Right, you towards the 910 Park North, 2650 Roosevelt, across the Silver. RP states that there are subjects in her backyard near her vehicle. 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There's no further.
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1: Copy of 1851 taken from Weber Point Event Center 221 North Center. Seen an hour ago will be a white Honda Accord, plate 8, David John Mary 281. 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

0: All right, well, every time they talk to me.
1: I don't know which one is. The call came in at 15 after midnight.
0: She's like, grabbing, made access to that.

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0: 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And then, do we get any other suspect description? 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Just gonna get a good look at the guy. Just heard the 957s and then looked and said she saw him. He was wearing a black beanie, a black mask, and an unknown colored jacket. Possibly a black and red. That's the only description she had. Back off. Are you aware of any other witnesses out there?
1: Yep.
0: Got any questions?

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0: Hey, where is that guy walking in the video?
1: Last thing going eastbound marsh in the north curve line. So I'll get a better look here in a second.

0: Engine 11, respond to chest pain. 226C, at an 8600 West Lane, number 50. Cross streets are between Pyrenees Avenue and West LNWFR Road.
1: Route turns south after this up.
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1: Okay.
0: Be culture 67 for a subject armed with a machete.
1: I copy. Can you show me your ride? All advice.
0: So far.
2: Another 20.
0: 20.
2: Possible suspect description is going to be a black male wearing a black hooded sweatshirt with a black ski mask, blue sweatpants, and light colored tennis shoes, possibly on a black electric bicycle.
3: Hard. Cross streets are between S and American Street and Alley.
2: Cash is bike somewhere on the in the bushes on the north curb line.
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1: 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You want to come look at this?

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0: 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Respond to structure fire first alarm. 703F, at 1533, Denver Avenue. Cross streets are between D, Cliff Way and Houston Avenue.
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0: Whatever. 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It'll be the budget car and truck rental.

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2: Engine 14, respond to outdoor fire, 145B, at a 10,410 Woods Avenue. Cross streets are between Big Sur Street and Lonnie Beck Way. Engine 2031, respond to trauma, LVK 20, at 315, 1 and 2, East Elm Street. Cross streets are between N. Washington Street and North Central Avenue.
0: F Frank, for a garbage bin on fire that's spreading to a residence at 1533 Denver across a steep cliff and Houston. 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

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Approximately 7 to 8, unknown race, J15. Or lighting bottle rockets and aiming them at vehicles passing by. They're going to be in the corner on Jefferson. Are you showing?

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1: 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He's just having rapid breathing.
2: 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You can continue the squad.

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0: Sakar's Aria for 415 David Pacific Now Armament at night at 2101 South Sacramento Crossing 7. The RP called back advising I'll have this closing up for 15. Let's be outside 594 in the RP tires with a knife. Any HN 01 and 1730 call to call?
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Cars Park North for 910 again at 2650 Roosevelt Cross at Silver. The RP called back saying that Subject must be still in her backyard and they now have a J with them. 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
0: 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You can show me back out around to that 9:10. I get invited on a film.

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At a 248W Fremont Street. Cross streets are between N. Madison Street and North Van Buren Street.

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At 2101, South Sacramento Street. Cross streets on between E7th Street and East 8th Street.

Brinton 6, District 601 F Frame, throw your trash can on fire, possibly spread to a tree and some shrubs at the arena, 248 West Fremont, Crest of Madison, and Van Buren, be in front of the arena. For Engine 3, District 704C, Charles Stage, seems not secure. 34-year-old female was assaulted. The assailant's still there. Previous call holding, 2101 South Sacramento, Crest 7th and 8th.

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1: 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Can you show us around here with the next 0.0?
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0: 10-4, time is 1:38. 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
3: 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Cross streets are between Evale Avenue and East Mistletoe Avenue.
4: Park North on 943, spots and searchlight involving at least 10 to 15 subjects in the unit, gentlemen.

0: Welcome to Central Car Care Officer CAP Bear Creek East. 5 East, 1967 Cheyenne Way. 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

Block 3. 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At 33, North Center Street, number 205. 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

3, Medic 30, District 621B, boy. B for a female trying to hang herself with a sheet inside of the motel's... Correction, inside of the Studio 6, room 205, 33 North Center, across the Main Street, apartment two, room number 205. RP was third party and not on scene. He was the patient, but the door is locked. You're going to have to get staff to unlock the door for you.

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0: It's just for information, engine 3 has no warning, will return when PD has a patient.
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Cross streets are between Roosevelt Street and Tishill Street.

0: Star 32. JP Memo 6, boy, Adam Paul, 952. And can we get a DRPT 735 and Pep 715, please?
1: Okay. 27. Your plate comes back clear, expired 10-8-23-08. Chevy has multiple releases of the last set of stock guns.

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Cross streets are between the Farm Street and East Fremont Street.

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0: 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Mark Hall from ISPO, show Austin Baker 46 en route.
1: On number 42, the subject is a black male adult, gray sweatshirt, blue pants. Told the RP that he had a 12020, then walked away after making threats to confirm the RP. He was last seen walking away from the ER parking lot, headed eastbound towards the cemetery. Possibly 5150, no gun was seen.

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At 3738. Zeppelin Lane. Cross streets are between Joplin Lane and Balance Way.

All cars report west and for officer safety, several 957s and 928s heard outside of 4422 Miss Trail in the unit, Channel 1.

That's when you add a unit, I make food for less. The ME is requesting a 914. I'll be the last step in the call.

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1: 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Okay, 30.
0: Ten four unit SO is 1-10-3987-442 Mistral for 957-928F.
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Right here. 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

0: One Century, this is Cliff 4.
1: 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Three Baker 45 on 113 can be in 909.
0: Copy 909, and I'll call it 317.

0: Ma sempre. The mail just come out of a 4422. I'll keep one unit coming my way, please.
1: Forty-five and out.

0: dispatch receiving the reports of a 911 at 7932 Montgomery. We're still getting further units to respond to the one.
1: Fire 56, prior code 3 from our location.
0: Okay, 10-4. 1-hour-44? Code 3.
2: 10-30, you can clear me from this, and I'll be right off to that.
0: 10-4.
3: Did you say traffic?
0: 10-4.
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0: Code 3 from Hammer and Eldo.
3: Baker 46, Denver, it's the last.
0: 10-4, we're being advised that the victim's going to be a Hispanic male. He was shot by the RP's friends. RP's friend's boyfriend shot the subject.
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units route to the 911 for info. Suspect will be at Joshua, who we are speaking to on the phone. Says he was 243 by the victim and 417'd him. I believe the victim is going to be laying in the grass in front of the call location.

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0: Recording minimum plate 9 Charles Victor Union 662 and 6 Henry Ocean, 6 Henry 01412, 12 vehicle over parking the driveway.
1: 10-4, first light comes back, clear, current, 22, Hyundai, out of Stockton. Second is clear, current, correction, clear, expired, 531-26 to a 2000 Mazda, out of Stockton.
2: Number 68.
1: Number 68.
2: Hey, Marshall, we just want to go to the county. I hope this morning I will be writing.
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Respond to outdoor fire. 507G. At a 2733 Country Club Boulevard. Cross streets are between Wright Avenue and Fontana Avenue.

0: 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Respond to sick person. LEJ 22. At 512, North Cherokee Lane. Cross streets are between E. Lawford Street and Murray Street. Engine 2. Respond to outdoor fire. 622D. At East Martin Luther King Boulevard and South Eldorado Street.
1: Asia. 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They're currently walking the parking lot now, unknown if they're still alarmed. 1 Sam 30, if you can copy the call, it's call 3 175 175.

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0: 415C Commerce in Acacia. We have a male on the line. Possibly making 913A statements. We're still getting further. Any unit, channel 1? 1 SAM 30, when you can, copy call street 185.
1: Well, it's engineer, copy the traffic.

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1: Sir.
0: Of course, maybe the RP's friend who is 911 aid, he was 211. We're still getting further.
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0: So 3 from I-5 in Fremont.

0: 25 clear, there's no one else. Last air, code 3, Cameron Kelly.
1: Cameron Kelly, 10-4.
2: Center, yeah, copy. I'll be around shortly.
1: 10-4.

0: 9/11A. It's going to be, the victim is going to be the RP's friend. It's going to be a 9/11A to the hip and back. Suspect is still 987 at Weber Point. Suspect is a black male, dark mask, brown jacket, blue jeans. He's standing on Weber for contact.
1: Angel, I'm in standby. I'll check with them.

0: 44. Can we get a call back and see where the RP is at? We're 97 APL.
1: 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We're trying to have him flag you down.

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0: 44 medical is clear in. He's got a stab wound to the side of his abdomen.
1: Okay.
0: However, conscious.
2: And where is the 911 A?
0: Oh, we're going to be at center, Weber on center.
2: The wound?
0: To the side of the abdomen.
2: Okay.

0: So when there's 11, we took his keys, we chopped his tires, he's trying to get away from us, so it's going to be a PD matter. He's going to fight us to get on the gurney.
1: And 411, are you clearing?
0: No, yeah, we'll wait till PD gets here, or he's going to walk away from us.
1: 10-4. 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

0: Top 2, and Battalion Chief 1. Respond to shooting, stabbing, 602E, at East Weber Avenue and North Center Street.
1: Time about the 12:20.
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1: Blast.
2: Victim is advising the suspect at the 12:20 on.

0: Yeah, the 12 to 45.
1: Yeah, but
0: maybe having a car, anything like that.
2: You didn't see that he had a car, not at the time.
0: We copied it.
3: 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They're out with a 953 that's now awake, causing a 415 to fight fire. Fire states that they're unable to back out and try to take the keys away.

0: Four Nation 11, this PD, have you ETA yet?
1: Stand by. They put it on his priority, but they weren't able to give an ETA. I'll try and get one.
2: Stand by. We have three critical incidents going on. We don't have anyone to send fires to back out.
1: Fires stating that they can't back out. WC1 copy.
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Engine 11, PDSL is a call holding. There's a stabbing that they're on, and they've had some other shootings, so they don't have any TA.

0: 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Okay.
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3: That's 44.
1: Hour
3: 44. 1 hour 44, Springfield. A second suspect will be a black male, about 6 foot, with a small mustache, small chin hair, wearing a black shirt, dark colored pants, and armed with a knife.
0: Four. 44, can we get DR for 211?
1: Number 44, your DR is 18600, 18600. Engine 11, controlling. Engine 11, PD saying they have no one available to respond and that you can just back out.
2: Yeah, copies. We're just going to leave the pickup truck in the drive through then. He's
1: for.

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to Special Cars, Bear Creek West, 953 Valley Forge and Kelly. Black male wearing a white shirt, short hair, slim build, sitting in a dark gray four-door vehicle. It's going to be turned off, but male slumped over. 101.

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0: Control 1, medic 2. You can show us AOR. Person drove off on his own. Can you advise PD? He had a syringe of some sort in his hand when he drove off. Appeared to be intoxicated.
1: Ten four, engine 7, you can cancel.
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0: 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We'll have a pending out of Stockton.

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Respond to outdoor fire. 621C. At 529 West Hazleton Avenue. Cross streets are between S. Lincoln Street and South Harrison Street.

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0: Azure with memo, yeah, but key memo 940-26, ground 4, please.
1: Confirm after the 6.
0: Okay, it's going to be at 940-26, John 4. It's going to be in a black Dodge Ram protocol location.
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0: 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So far.
1: Not a show.

Repeating Franklin 2031. District Els Lincoln 19 William. Two reports of a tree and possibly debris from a homeless encampment on fire near the tracks, Lodi Avenue, east of Sacramento Street.

Engine 7. Respond to sick person. 222E. At 526, Panola Avenue. Cross streets are between Guilty Way and Alcohol Street.

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At 1228 E7th Street. Cross streets are between S. Pilgrim Street and Ophir Street.

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Engine 2, respond to call. 622A, at 421, South California Street, number 5. Cross streets are between Willow Lane and East Church Street.

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1: Repeating for engine 2, medic 2. District 622A is now in for a fall. ALOC, 62-year-old female, 421 South California, off of Merlot and Church, Unit 5.

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Respond to difficulty breathing. LEQ 14. At 1626, Camphor Way. Cross streets are between Newport Drive and Winding Oak Street.

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Code 2 for a 24-year-old male, difficulty breathing. 1626, camphor away off of Newport and winding up.

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0: 2 Baker 22.
1: 2 Baker 22.
0: 735. And set for 715s.
1: Two Baker 22, your DR is going to be 186-04, 186-04, and we'll put you in line for that.

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1: Short. 62.
0: 64 and 62, 505 510 vehicle Pacific and the Calaveras Lakeview East. Call this southbound, approaching northbound lanes heading southbound along Pacific. Early 2000s, white Chevy with a trunk open. Driver's a white female in a red shirt.

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At 2668, West Euclid Avenue. 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
1: Command copy, sir. Zach, what are you getting here for?
0: The RP was in a 415 with the staff because they were trying to kick her and her 14-year-old daughter out. The staff member was making fun of the RP and humiliating her. Hey, when are you?
1: 10-4, 3-1.

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0: 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You go command, repeat?
1: Yeah, pretty shortly.
0: 10-4.

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1: You ain't copies, you can stop the fly.
0: Tubbard, do you need to be monitored?
1: Negative.
0: We're stopping the clock at 848, clearing taxi.

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1: Yeah.
0: Ida 2, could you copy call history 269-269? That's a 920 type.
1: 10-1.

0: cars and two 720 to copy. A Wallet Park south at the Walgreens 2040 East Marin Pettwoods Road. In front of the Walgreens on the sidewalk, there is a Hispanic male about 6 years old on a scooter wearing a striped beige shirt and blue jean shorts. He has a pit bull with him, and he is now on Mariposa going towards Charter, trying to cross the street. There was no adult seen around him. Any unit, Channel 1, 2720 is going to be call history 271-271.
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0: October 24th, that plate comes back clear and expired at 6/2/26 to a 2013 Nissan out of McCollumy.
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Respond to AOC. 310A. At 38, East Tower Lane. Cross streets are between RSPRI Lorraine and Pavilion EZ.

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1: 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Cross streets are between Edale Avenue and East Mistletoe Avenue.
0: 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The female is blaming RP for a bicycle she lost. 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

0: Breaker 22 confirming the RP, is that with you?
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Cross streets are between N. Wilson Way and East Avenue.

Ayrıca are you able to copy the last in the call for an animal call request?

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0: 2 Acre 50. Shoemaker 5901B, Tony 318 Calvert, crossed of Lorraine and Valley Oaks South. It's going to be involving a gray Nissan Rogue that's flipped over.
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0: Engine 11, engine 4, truck 7, and that Banshee 3. Respond to vehicle accident. 406B, at 2318, Calvert Street. Cross streets are between Lorraine Avenue and Presidente Street.
1: Engine 11, left turn.

0: Repeating for engine 4, engine 11, truck 7, battalion 3, and medic 7, district 4060 David, for a vehicle accident on the rollover. 2318 Calvert between Lorraine and Presidente. You're looking for a gray Nissan Rogue.
1: Okay. Okay. Contact with the Arcado, yeah. Or the driver.
0: Repeat.
1: Contact with the driver and all of the vehicle.
2: Called in advising of a severe crash type of warning, but when we called back, we weren't able to get through.
1: Hey, copy. 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

0: Control 1, engine 11 is on scene. We have one vehicle rollover. Looks like everybody's out. We're up to checking.
1: Set for engine 11 is on scene. Vehicle rollover. 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They're checking. Battalion 3 copies.
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0: 7 and 11. You can cancel the fires, France. We can handle it, Medic 7.
1: Orange 11, time 3, copy.
0: Roger, cancel the fire. Response. You show me the alert.
1: Bravo, I'll be the day where.

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0: Sir, 5715 for city property damage. And 999, sorry for blocking, please.
1: To Lincoln 38.
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0: Ever.
2: Engine 2, respond to a known medical. 621E, at 110, West Sonora Street. Cross streets are between S. Commerce Street and South Madison Street.

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1: 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At 533 East Elm Street. Cross streets are between N. Garfield Street and North Cherokee Lane.
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0: 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And a number for Tulika 50.
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Engine 6, respond to lift assistance. 601D, at 622 North Edison Street. Cross streets are between W Oak Street and West Parr Street.

0: Baker 44.
1: Okay.
0: 2 Baker 44 and 2 Sam 20 to copy at 965B Civic South at 2709 Pixie Drive. In front of the Trinidad Taco was RP located a black female juvenile about 3 to 4 years old wearing a purple shirt with stitch on it and gray pants. The X-ray was walking down the middle of the street towards Mont Diablo. RP will be standing by in her blue Honda. 2 Sam 20 is going to be call history 318. 318.
2: 2 Sam 20, copy.

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Cross streets are between W. Longview Avenue and West Wayne Road.

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Cross streets are between E Main Street and East Market Street. Engine 11. Respond to chest pain. 406H at 4770 West Lane, number 3104. Cross streets are between Tortuga Way and East Bianchi Road.

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1: Tucson 20, I've located the mother. I'm going to be on Perry and Dixie. They have two Baker 44 and 940 here.
0: 10-4. Two Baker 44, copy.
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At 2935, Prentice Port. Cross streets are between Plymouth Road and End.

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LEI 12. At 905, Rutledge Drive, number 11. Cross streets are between Ottawa Court and West Turner Road.

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0: 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And you get to fill with to Baker 46 and route to a 415 with the RTD 421 East Lever, Channel 1.
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too soon, Franny. Hey, George, this is Public Assist to help the ambulance make access to medical aid at Beachwood Commons, 328 North Bank Court, across the Pacific, number 47. They're having a hard time locating the apartment.

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Talk 3, Talk 2, Battalion Chief 1, Battalion Chief 2, and Operator 1. Respond to structure fire first alarm. 602H. At 847, East Main Street. Cross streets are between N. Grant Street and North Aurora Street.

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2: 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RP is going to try to get her to go again. RP will be in a gray Chevy Malibu. 2770 is going to be call history 353.
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0: 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He had a knife, but he has since put it down.
1: 2720, copy.
3: 1020 negative.
1: For 2Baker44, copy. His subject had a knife, but he's put it down. 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

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Respond to difficulty breathing. 507G. At 2932 West Bristol Avenue. Cross streets are between Bristol Avenue and End.

Walker's Lakeview West, 41 just occurred, 2243 Rosemary, cross the Picard. It's a white Volvo versus a pole. Hispanic male, 20s, gray beanie, Dallas Cowboys jersey, fled on foot from the vehicle. Any unit, Challenge.

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1: 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It has a release out of Merced.

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Repeating for truck 3, medic 18, district 7040, David, 77-year-old female, ALOC weakness, 1566 East 7th, between Fair and Ant.

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0: Can you copy the last in your call for a 904 request to the vehicle owner?
1: Okay. 34, can you John 2? To Baker 34 on 2. Can you please just limo two cars in the parking lot of this house with a 9 X-ray, Paul David 74, thank you, 9 Paul Williams on 310.
0: Figure 34, I'm going to repeat the first place, Black Q. It's 9 X-ray Paul Lincoln 784.
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SSFR 95342 East Veteran Anderson. Going to be a Hispanic male, long hair, wearing a black t-shirt, blue jeans, white shoes, but carrying a long metal pole. He appears to be passed out on the sidewalk and asking for help. 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

Repeating for truck 3, medic 43, district 622, D. David. 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PD has the call holding.

0: 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Number 10A. Cross streets are between Windsor Drive and York Street.
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Cross streets are between Emerald Street and Stonecrest Street.

Repeating for engine 4, medic 9, district 302B boy, 56-year-old male, stroke symptoms, ALSC, 725 Diane, between Emerin and Stonecrest.

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Respond to difficulty breathing. 405H. At 2654, West Marsh Lane, number 301. Cross streets are between Quail Lakes Drive and Interstate 5 off Ramp March.

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0: Charles 3. 3 Charles 3. Do you have an ETA to claim?
1: Made it.
0: It's dark towards A901. It's involving a fallen 5149 West Yokuts cross of the El Dorado frontage involving two vehicles.
1: 10-4 and route from PD.
0: 10-4, 2 Baker 64. Cancel for the fallen 5 portion, 149 West Yokuts.

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Number 159. 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

0: 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At 1718, Benedetto Circle. Cross streets are between 13th Street and East 13th Street.
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1: Sure, 415F, 402N, Angelina Lane, Valley Oak North. The land with a verbal, RP's advising ex-boyfriend, Dung Ho, Asian male. Pants 243, the RP, and the RP is requesting for him to leave. She advised he's known to carry a knife in the past, but no weapon seen today.
2: Is it

to Baker 32 to Baker 34 prior. Baker 32 and Baker 34, 415F, 235E6, Casa San Joaquin, have a large 415. A call location, we're unable to get anything further from the caller. Four 415 over a vehicle.

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0: So 415F 1010 West Mendocino across the Manchester. It's going to be the RP on that 5150 causing a 415. Guys that you took a bunch of pills. Ryan White, an Arabic male, 14. Shirt and basketball shorts.

0: 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At 1010, West Mendocino Avenue. Cross streets are between Kensington Way and Manchester Avenue.
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0: traffic to be advised that the son is autistic, say that he's not going to jail or mental health, not following the RP around, upset that she called PD.
1: Or if you can get permission to be in the show, and it's not, I can't, she made it a distance away.

0: 3729. In the call, it states the RP is standing in front of the neighbor's house. So is the Sim out of the house now?
1: 729, the RP went back into the house. Now the son is going back into the house and advised that he's going to take the rest of the pills. He's still being choked.
2: First of all, if you guys can cancel, we got it.

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At 232 South Hutchins Street. 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

0: 12, are you able to clear for another call in your district?
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2: Baker 72.
1: If I do, is that available for some of us?
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0: Special Cars Park North, 953, in area Silver and Myrtle. A male with a hat and sunglasses, face down in a blue minivan, an unlicensed plate vehicle is still running. And in channel 2.
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0: county patient's mother requests them to go to county, just for info.
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0: 10-4, Medi 3, negative. It came from PD, there was no further, just a blue minivan.
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LDI 19, at 115 Louis Avenue, number 231. Cross streets are between N School Street and North Church Street.

Engine 2033, respond to sick person, LET 16, at 10:56, Bradford Circle, cross streets of between S Ham Lane and South Ham Lane.

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0: the special cars in 270 to copy College Street 440, Valley Oaks, South for welfare check at 6066 Saxton Court. Speaker who advised he just left the call location where he noticed a newborn child inside of a gold Toyota or Honda four-door sedan parked in front of the house crying. He did alert the subjects inside the house and they acknowledged but did nothing.
1: Sam, sir, I copy.
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1: This is Dr. Leslie Huey, sent to San Sevier to copy class 3444 for a 912 at the Ross at 730 West Hammer Lane. 44 suspect, black male, about 5'10", wearing a black beanie, black hoodie, and black sweats, walking around the store with several items in his hand. RP advises that the subject usually carries a machete in his bag, which looks like he may have with him today, and is also very aggressive when confronted. Any unit, gentlemen?
2: Answering their comments.

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1: Medic 14, you're on scene and what?
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0: Shoppers Lake View East 415 at Tiger's Yogurt, 4343 Pacific Avenue. Got an open line with the employee advising that she was attacked by customers. We're still trying to get further. Any unit, gentlemen?
1: Squad 9, respond to overdose, poisoning, 504C, and at 601 E Alpine Avenue. Cross streets are between An American Street and Alvarado Avenue.

Repeating for squad 9, medic 16 in district 504C Charles, is a 30-year-old male overdosed on fentanyl, special medical precautions. Oak Park 601 East Alpine, Crossroad American in El Dorado.

0: one is too. I'm in Russia, squad 9.
1: 10-4.
2: Lakeview East. For a 211 of a person that just occurred, JC Penny at 4915 Paramount Avenue. Rising, he saw an elderly female on the ground, and when he checked the cameras, he saw two black male juveniles, one wearing a tan hooded sweatshirt and another wearing a black t-shirt, snatch the chain off an elderly female. Both suspects last seen towards UEI College and Church. RP will be sent by with the victim to call location. Turn in Channel 1.

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1: Still Lincoln 38.
0: Lincoln 38. 5 for George 32. Northbound, I have on ramp at Downing.

0: you just at Vice Fest, when they arrive, we're going to be just north of the on-ramp, northbound I-5.
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0: to be saying about his victim, the specification, but it was reported in front of JCPenney. I can call back and get further.
1: Probably that. I'm out front and nobody's here.

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1: On call back to RP, advise his partner Anthony is with the victim. They'll be on the east doors facing Claremont. RP is on his way back.
2: 390, Old Del Monte Street. 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
1: 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Still waiting for the victim.
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2: 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Alpha 49 returning clear, expired 118 of 2016 on a 2009 BMW out of Los Angeles.
1: Got it on a black Infiniti. Can you confirm 6 Union X-ray John 649?
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912 crossing at 415 in the parking lot of 15 West Harding Crescent Center. 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Timber, we have black male 30s, dreadlocks, white shirt, black pants with black shoes, chasing woman around in the parking lot.

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LDK 19W. 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Engine 2033. Respond to cardiac problem. LDK 17. At 602 Willoughby Drive, number 81. Cross streets are between S. Hutchins Street and Scarborough Drive.

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0: 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Number 208. 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

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At 877 E March Lane, number 385. 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

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Respond to difficulty breathing. 622B. At 400 F California Street. Cross streets are between Willow Lane and East Church Street.

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2: 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Pershing Avenue, Realtor Building, RP's advising three black males in front of the call location banging on the doors.

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0: Control 2, engine 1217. It's the shed behind a different property. So if you look on an icon, I think it's Silva. We parked right there. We're stretched.
1: Engine 12, you're advising a shed behind a different address?
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0: 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Water's coming. Engine 2's on scene. 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

11 at District 2240, David. 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

0: morning, it's Sophia, Edward 61, in route to 415, involving three subjects at 5637 on Pershing Avenue.
1: 35, can you move, please? 8, Frank, Adam Union, 680.
0: Clear, expired for 8. June 26, 1974 for 2012 Chevy, depending on the stock.

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0: 45.
1: Those in the call, they're requesting a 914.
0: 45, I copy. Thank you so much.

Dispatch, all cars 44 just occurred. 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Blue jeans with gray shoes. 44 items from target and is now last seen walking on foot towards outdoor sportsman unit channel.

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at Red Lake Buies, 912 at Walgreens, 1999 over Sacramento Road. It's going to be a known 44 suspect, but male 20s wearing a red hooded sweatshirt, USA t-shirt, and black pants. No canvas bag with beer. Union General 1.

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Respond to chest pain. 302D. At 443 Glendora Avenue, number 21. Cross streets are between Inglewood Avenue and Evelyn Avenue.

0: 29.
1: 3TL that Cadillac, and no one's out here making themselves known. The charge you on it. Thank you.
0: 3TL, say copy.
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Repeating Ferns in 4 Medic 23, District 302D Davis, a 68-year-old male, chest pains, 443 Glendora, Cross of Inglewood and Evelyn, number 21. Repeating for engine 6 for grass fire. It's going to be the northbound 5 transition to eastbound 4 for grass fire, per CHP.

0: 186. This is going to be the southbound, the eastbound 4 connector ramp to circle back. If you can notify CHP.
1: 10-4, southbound to eastbound connector.

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0: 6.
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0: Well, Garcia 46, report of a 417 with a gun that just occurred near the Sinclair at 749 East MLK, across the Stanislavski Police parking lot by the taco truck. He is subject at 417, the RP, with a handgun. The RP is difficult to get info from, however, advising Hispanic male 50s, white shirt, black pants, armed with a small black handgun. We're still trying to get further on how he fled. Any unit, Channel 1, then 3/35, if you could also copy that call since it's the same area.
1: Hey, have a copy. Twenty-nine, I copy the call.

0: Okay. Thank you.
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1: Can you put it on the 417 call? We got one matching the thing. Code 4.
2: Well, I got it. Code 4 on MLK. George, did you want LR 33 to start your way?
1: We're able to go make contact with RP. If not, we can take care of it.
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1: Sam 29 is advising you can be 909.
2: 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I'm going to give you a 914.
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1: Inside Walmart, 3223 Tamar, cross of Pavilion Plaza and Holman. He's going to be in the dairy aisle, A. Adam 33, wearing gray and black pants.

0: Charlie, carve yourself a 197. Just ran so that orange Jeep is still 97. It's 9 Adam Frank Robert 423. It's unoccupied.
1: Jeff Arfin, that's returning clear current 2018 Jeep has a release on Illini.

Engine 7, respond to lift assistance, 222F, at 210 Iris Avenue, number 1, cross streets are between Dumbarton Way and Stockhaven Way.

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0: 9 Medic 12, District 502B. Boy appeased on scene with a female patient who was assaulted. 265 East Churchill across the Hunter. There's no staging. You're clear on part arrival.
1: Engine 2031. Respond to ALOC. LDH 18. At West Turner Road and North Pleasant Avenue.

Medic 19 to 3 January 18 for a 7-year-old male, sinkable episode at Turner and Pleasant. Patient's going to be wearing a white shirt and black pants.

at 9489 Tuscany Circle. RP on the line was gate 926 and then advised he's going to 187 another subject. Try to gain further the RP then to use on 187 CRO and then disconnected. And callback doesn't open out to 415 Hurricane Unit Channel 1.

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0: Hey, for that 417 on Grant and MLK, what time did that call came in?
1: 16:26. Read that. Hold on. Sixteen twelve.

0: 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At 2011, North F Street. 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

repeating for engine 9 medic 28 district 528 D David. It's going to be for a 33-year-old male that accidentally drank some antifreeze 2011 North Pepperdine Frank cross of Cherokee and Stewart.

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